0: shame, ladies, do your thing. Just make sure you ahead of the game.
1: You know, Missy feels super duper, but Prince couldn't get me, change my name, Papa. Hooter can't say a slave again, no sign. Picture black saying, oh.

Columbus is real hip hop and R&B 106.7 The Beat. I know you're looking for that cash because you need to re-up with some extra money, especially after this holiday weekend. How to get that $1,000? That minute's a few wins. Suit Sam's up next and Jock on the way. Hey.

106.7 The Beat. So we knew Mario and Eric Bellinger were joining the Chris Brown tour, but one more person has been popping up. A few in 9 minutes. Keep it live right now. Janice, SDFU from Drizzy. Million.

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0: Columbus is real hip hop and R&B 106.7 The Beat. So Mario and Eric Bellinger, they have been popping up. Well, they popped up the first show, actually, for the Chris Brown R&B tour as the background singers for Chris Brown. And that's kind of caught people off guard. They do have their own set, like their own segment. But I just thought Mario was, I thought Mario was not going to do that and be a background singer. I thought he was, you know, trying to be front and center. But recently, Tank has been joining them. And Tank is no stranger to the picture. He has written so many songs and collaborated with Chris Brown. Obviously, he has his podcast, R&B Money, and iHeartRadio. But feels like Tank is joining with the R&B youngins. Well, and Usher. So we're getting into Coi Leray. I got Samurai up next.
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Don't talk to me anything about Love Island. I have no idea what you're talking about. 3 minutes, we got Flip De Niro. Nikki's on the way. It's the same truth.

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1: I was about to go to Essence Fest,
0: but then decided last minute not to because I just went to LA for BT and then I'm about to go on vacation. I was trying to chill out. But I miss one of the most amazing tributes. We'll get into that next. We got Drake and Leon on the way.

0: This is Real Hip Hop and R&B 106.7 The Beat. He is hitting the road this month. Right now, T.I. Let's see Mariah on the way.
1: Never chase bread, chase the vision. Make your word when you say it, be the business. No cap, God am a witness. Success feel better, independent. 9-11 at the Valley, out of Lenny. Big Master P vibe, no limit. Falling hard on another hemisphere. Somebody tell them people Mr. Hem is

0: Another hemisphere. Somebody tell them people Mr. Hem is here.
1: Whoa, whoa, whoa, whoa, whoa, whoa.
0: Mr. Hem is here.
1: Whoa, whoa, whoa, whoa, whoa, whoa.
0: Mr. Hem.
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0: 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And let me know what you need with that $1,000. I don't know if you follow wrestling, but some scandals came out yesterday. We'll get into that straight ahead. We'll get into Drizzy and Mariah up next.
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1: Hey Uso, who we know, you know, from WWE Raw. He was very openly with another wrestler named, I think her name was Jada Parker, and was still married to his wife for 12 years. Well, she has filed for divorce. And the only thing he can say is, I'm a grown man. What that got to do with it? Let's get Lonnie up next.

106.7 The Beat. Good Wednesday morning in the middle of the week, and we still get to kick it, baby. What's up? It's Ariel on all socials. You can find me at OL Yeah. Young Miami, Lil Wayne, both still headed in your direction, and SZA coming forward with her diagnosis of autism. We will talk more about that next. In the meantime, butterflies.

0: love me.
1: Columbus is real hip hop and R&B. 106.7 The Beat. What's up, Zariel, with you on this Wednesday morning. Dave and Tim's still headed in your direction next. I don't know how I feel about this, though, like talking about SZA saying that she had an autism Asperger's diagnosis, only because she put it on a burner account, which means it was public information but not public information at the same time. Like, how do you find somebody's burner account? How nosy do you have to be? Either way, she was talking about like how it's made it a little bit harder for her to navigate her professional and her personal life as well. And I can see that. Like, I remember talking to one of my homegirls. She's a behavioral therapist. And I was like, hey, my therapist said I should be tested for autism. She said, we all should be tested because we all autistic in some way, shape, or form. And I love that for us.
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1: 106.7 The Beat. What's up, it's Ariel with you on this Wednesday morning. Netflix been rolling out a lot of documentaries lately. There's another one on the way. We'll talk about it in three more songs. That includes Future.

0: 106.7 A Beat, Columbus's real hip-hop and R&B. T.I. Mr. Him started off the next set of back-to-back music on our Wednesday together. What's up? It's Ariel. JonBenet Ramsey is a name you probably heard. Okay, they have done 1,000 different documentaries about Miss Mamas and the fact that nobody was ever able to find who committed such a heinous crime against her. I hate that. Long live that little girl. Now, Netflix is doing a new series on it, right? And at first I was thinking, oh yeah, that Dahmer series was really good. I wonder if it's going to be as good as that. Then I realized that was Ryan Murphy. Ryan Murphy has not been mentioned in said article. I'll let you know when I got an update. Because right now, we just know that it's coming and it's in production at Netflix. But who all going to be there? We ain't got that.
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Hey, it's Ariel with you on this Wednesday. Let's get into Drake. Tommy Richmond's next.

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0: 106.7 The Beat, Columbus's real hip-hop and R&B. Coily Rae starting off that next set of back-to-back music on our Wednesday together. What's up? It's Ariel. Will Serena Williams be back in time for the U.S. Wimbledon? The answer, still up in the air, friends, because we ain't even got there yet. But Serena actually had to pull out of a doubles match her and Venus were supposed to play at some point this week because she had a right knee injury. And to see pictures of her on Instagram getting that knee drained, like, why would you even... But what business is that of mine, right? Venus is back out there on the court, and she's supposed to be somewhere on the couch selling us GLP-1s. Anyway, shout out to the sisters, because they are six-time champs, and I love that for them.
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106.7 The Beat, Columbus's real hip-hop and R&B. What's up, it's Ariel with you on this Wednesday afternoon. You're looking for new music, and I'm going to tell you the best way to find it. We'll talk more next. You kind of already know. Drake is headed your way after Uzi.

0: Columbus is real hip hop and R&B. 106.7 The Beat. Brent Faiyaz, Butterflies to start off the next set of back-to-back music on our Wednesday Together. What's up? It's Ariel. 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And not necessarily like it just came out yesterday, new music, but like, oh, I didn't even know that that artist and or subgenre existed. Here's what I like to do. Okay, like when I got something at work to do and I can play music in the background, I go to the playlist tab that's at the very bottom of the iHeartRadio app. All right, so I go to that. I find like an R&B playlist and I just let it play. It's always an artist on there that I've never heard before, but now I'm falling in love with their music. That's how I discover everything. I'm sure you've done it the same way, too.
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0: 106.7 A Beat, Columbus's real hip-hop and R&B. T.I. Mr. Him starting off that next set of back-to-back music on our Wednesday together. What's up? It's Ariel. I've been debating about it since the news came out about SZA, because she posted it on a burner account. So clearly it was like public information, but not everybody has access or knows about said burner account. Anyway, she was on that burner account and she was talking about being diagnosed with autism or Asperger's was her specific diagnosis. And it does land on a spectrum, mind you. Like, it doesn't mean necessarily you are going to have learning disabilities. It's just, it's a spectrum. You can land anywhere, have any degree of it. And sister was just talking about like how it's affected her personally and professionally. I know there's still some people out there like, oh yeah, I know how sister like to lie. Oh my gosh.
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0: feel. Somebody tell them people Mr. Him is here.
1: Whoa, whoa, whoa, whoa, whoa, whoa.
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0: Howdy, it's DJ Envy, Just Hilarious, Charlamagne the Guy. We are the Breakfast Club. Good morning.
1: You know, I wonder what Young Miami would do if she was out with a guy and the guy took her to the hood and said, see, that's why I shot that dude right there.
2: You know what? She'd be down.
1: She said in the record, show me where you spent the block on your ass. Yes. You know what I mean? That's your idea of a first date. Well, here you go.
0: That's a little too far. Yeah, I shot him right there.
1: I shot him right there. He died right there, too.
2: She's used to that.
1: Now, you're an accessory, Carisha.
0: Let's get in some front page news. Now, quickly, some quick sports. Argentina beat Egypt 3-2. Switzerland and Colombia tied yesterday. What's
1: up, man? You ever be watching the World Cup and be saying, yes, is this the World Cup? It is the World Cup, right?
0: Yes, yeah.
1: You ever be watching it and being like, damn, I didn't know that country had a sports team?
0: A lot of these teams.
1: I'd be like, I didn't notice that country had a whole team.
0: Yeah, no, a lot of these teams. Because I was kind of confused. I thought players could play from anywhere, but you got to be from that country.
2: Yeah.
0: And I was confused. Because it'd be a lot of small countries. You'd be like, even if it's a small country, you'd be like, damn, they that good? There's that many players? That. But yeah, I look at it the same way. Hmm. What's up, Mimi?
3: Good morning, everyone. How you doing this morning?
2: Hey, Mimi.
3: Good morning. So we start this hour with a new push from the White House aimed at giving drivers a break at the pump. So the Trump administration, they say that they're launching what's called the Freedom Fuel Network. So that's 25 gas stations in the Philadelphia area, including 5 in New Jersey. And that's where regular gas is being sold at $3.47 a gallon. The White House, they even posted a video showing customers thanking President Trump for the lower gas prices. Let's listen.
4: We're here at the first Freedom Fuel Network gas station right here in Philadelphia, leading the charge to lower gas prices, $3.47. That's for our 47th president, President Donald J. Trump. The price of gas here is 50 cents lower than the Pennsylvania average gas price.
5: 4th of July, the gas prices are coming down, which is great.
6: I am very happy about the cheap gas prices.
1: Oh, midterms right around the corner. So now's the time. Now's the time, and they're going to start acting like they care about your pockets. Lower gas prices. What is it, $1,000 for kids, too, maybe? What's that other thing you got?
3: Yep, we're getting to that. But on this one, so we want to put this into perspective. So the national average is about $3.79 a gallon. So these stations are selling gas roughly 30 cents less than the national average. But what's not clear this morning is who is exactly paying for this. So gas industry experts, they say someone appears to be subsidizing the lower prices because stations generally can't sell gas this cheaply and still make a profit. Mm. So the company behind Freedom Fuel Network, it also has a very limited public footprint. So people have been trying to figure out who's behind it, but it's really hard to find out because the company, when you look it up, it was just put into place on July 1st. So it's really hard to find out who is actually behind this. But President Trump, he has called on oil companies to lower prices even more, saying $2.50 a gallon would be great. But analysis say that's not realistic under the current market conditions because most stations would absolutely lose money if they drop gas prices that low.
0: Yeah, I was going to ask because the average gas price is $4.06. So unless they are going in some type of barrel that they had hidden on the side somewhere and can produce this gas, there's no possible way that those gas stations can be making money unless, like Charlamagne said, it's a ploy, it's a marketing scheme, marketing tool.
1: Of course it is.
0: For the midterms. But outside of that, there's no possible way they could be making money.
3: Yeah, it's a lot of inquiring minds want to know exactly how they are able to pull this off, Envy. And we told you yesterday about the Trump accounts, where the federal government is putting $1,000 into investment accounts for babies born between 2025 and 2029. But now New York City is rolling out a very similar idea, but this one starts when kids enter school. So under the New York City's their new budget, every public school kindergartner will receive $1,000 in a college savings account through the city's RISE program. So that's a big jump. It used to be $100 and now it's $1,000. So students, they can use this money for college, trade school, vocational training, other family-approved educational expenses. Mayor Ron Mondani, he says that the goal is to help more kids kind of figure out what they want to do after college and have money in place to be able to do so.
1: I'm not mad at any of that, but it just makes you wonder how come America just doesn't have free college tuition across the board. Mm-hmm.
3: Yeah, for sure. And we're watching another incident happening this morning outside of in Midtown. It's a construction emergency, which is forcing mass evacuations in Midtown. It started early yesterday. So apparently some beams are bucking inside a 37-foot story high rise at around 8 a.m. Yeah, workers on East 42nd Street. So I don't know if you guys have seen this.
1: I saw it yesterday.
0: Yeah, they shut down five blocks around it. They said the building had, I believe, 36 stories, and they wanted to raise it 14 floors, and the construction workers noticed that the beams were buckling. So I guess last night they tried to get a support system in there so it wouldn't fall, but they were very scared. I mean, I know one of the local TV stations actually couldn't broadcast from their TV station. They had to broadcast from outside because they pretty much had everybody in that 4 or 5 block area out of there because they thought that building was going to fall last night.
2: That's crazy.
1: And when do you ever feel comfortable enough to go back in said building? Because it ain't, you can't just straighten up buck beams, can you?
0: I guess there's some way they could fix those beams or repair those beams.
1: Probably
0: somehow,
1: reinforce them with something.
0: Yeah.
2: And if it's already heavy, heavy, why raise, like, you know, why? What, so what you mean? They was trying to build on top of
0: So it's a regular building, an old Pfizer building, but they were going to make it residential apartments. So they were building up to make it bigger. And I guess, however they did it, structurally, it didn't work.
3: Yeah, they said they had the fire officials in there, but the columns kept moving throughout the day. Cracks kept happening. And so the mayor says it is an extremely serious situation, and the building remains unstable as of this morning. So
2: good luck finding tenants to move in there.
0: Yeah, they said people working there, they could feel the building, like they could feel the floors warped and all that. So it's, it's scary situation for everybody that's around 42nd Street.
2: But nobody got hurt, though, right?
0: No.
2: Okay, good.
3: No one got hurt. All right, well, coming up at 7, a growing health warning tied to fruits and vegetables, what you need to know before you head to your next grocery trip will tell you what not to get and what to look out for.
2: I knew it. Now we can't eat. Don't have no money.
3: Yeah, but this is a little different, Jeff. Now we just can't eat anywhere. What you're thinking.
2: Oh, my God. Mm-hmm.
0: Okay. Get it off your chest. We'll see you next hour, Mimi. 800-585-1051. It's The Breakfast Club. Good morning.
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12: Freeway traffic running right up to speed in all directions. 33, just a little heavier coming out of Fairfield County. 161 eastbound will be heavier off 62, though, moving over to Beach Road. Had a report of a grass fire, Long Street near 315. You can see a lot of smoke here if you're traveling near the post office. I'm Johnny Hill from the Total Traffic Center.
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12: We'll see a mix of clouds and sunshine on Wednesday. It's another hot and humid day. High temperatures will climb to the upper 80s. However, we could feel like the low 90s. As we head into the overnight, temperatures fall to about 71. There is a chance for an isolated shower tonight, but a better chance for rain starting Thursday afternoon. I'm Storm Team 4 meteorologist Macy Tetrick.
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10: We'll see a mix of clouds and sunshine on Wednesday. It's another hot and humid day. High temperatures will climb to the upper 80s. However, we could feel like the low 90s. As we head into the overnight, temperatures fall to about 71. There is a chance for an isolated shower tonight, but a better chance for rain starting Thursday afternoon. I'm Storm Team 4 meteorologist Macy Tetrick.
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13: I'm Esther Dillard with BIN News Now. Over 30 people are dead and about 700 are injured after two powerful earthquakes rocked Venezuela. A magnitude 7.2 earthquake first struck on Wednesday, followed by a magnitude 7.5 quake, which was the strongest to hit Venezuela.

0: Now, Jess, you're a content creator.
1: I am.
0: Have you ever inconvenienced others?
1: No, I haven't.
0: Okay.
1: And the way my explosive stomach is set up, Shorty would have been a speed bump that day. Ain't no way. I'm driving right through you. And then where is a Karen when you need it?
0: Mm.
1: I ain't never, ever, ever summoned a Karen.
2: I'm sure that's who taped it.
1: I never summoned. No, I think that person might have been with her.
2: Why?
1: I think that person was with her.
2: This is my point. But if my mirror clips you and you happen to fall, now I get charged? Because you in the streets?
1: And then everything is on
2: the
1: stream.
2: I asked you to move?
1: Yeah.
2: You know what I mean? You blocking this whole roadway. I got to get to where I got to go. If I just clip you, if I give you a little bump, I'm wrong. I'm fine.
1: Nah, I mean, she told you you had to wait. No, you have to wait. You have to wait. And then go play. Ooh. I don't know what that means.
0: Somebody going to play with you. Somebody going to play with you for real.
1: That's what I'm saying. She should have been a speed bump. Call the police. Something. I don't care. Nah, don't play with me. Mm-hmm. And then you act like shit. Yo, she ain't Young Miami. She ain't Cardi B. This ain't no music video shot. This is for a little stinking ass TikTok. And I like India Love, yo, but you ain't famous enough to be doing all that.
2: Like,
1: if somebody
2: like
1: didn't notice who you
2: street was. I'm trying to get home. I'm trying to get by. I might have to go pick up my kids from school again.
0: Cyclospora.
1: Like, come on. And then who is the help with her? Who is Shorty with her?
0: Somebody who ain't going to help her fight if somebody decide they want to play. Because you tell me, go play.
2: All right. Well, thank you for that donkey today.
1: Mm-hmm.
2: Now, let's open up the phone lines. 800-585-1051. We were talking earlier about Tigger and his wife, right?
1: Mr. Tigger,
2: right?
1: Yes, sir.
2: And the question is, 800-585-1051. How much research should you do on your spouse before you start dating seriously or even before getting married?
0: All of it. Hmm. Y'all out here raw-dogging people, you don't even know nothing about them.
2: Because really, the best research is like when you go to a job, they call your previous employer.
0: That's not the best research.
1: No.
2: Yes, it is. Because a lot of times your previous employer going to tell you, oh, that person's crazy. No, you don't want to work with that person. Oh, he is a good person, right?
1: The person's ex
2: would be the best.
1: Yes, and case searching, because that's how you know if they got into any legal trouble. All your charges live there, whether you served the time or not.
2: So let's discuss. Again, 800-585-1051. How much research should you do on your spouse before starting dating seriously?
0: A lot.
2: Or before getting married? And if you have research, what have you done? I'd love to hear from you. Call us up right now. It's The Breakfast Club. Good morning.
3: The Breakfast Club.
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1: Morning, everybody. It's DJ Envy, Just Hilarious, Charlamagne Tha God. We are the Breakfast Club. Now, if you're just joining us, we're talking about Tigger and his wife. And with everything that's going on, we're asking, you know, Tigger should have just did a little more research on his wife,
2: yes,
1: right?
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0: 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Choice
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6: We should stay mostly dry on Wednesday, a mix of clouds and sunshine in the skies. Temperatures will warm into the upper 80s. It is muggy. Once again, we'll feel like we're in the low 90s. Through the overnight, we'll fall to the low 70s. As we get to the end of the week, some better rain chances starting Thursday afternoon. Rain and thunderstorm chances continue Friday and Saturday. I'm Storm Team 4 meteorologist Macy Tetrick.
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12: Switzerland outlasted Colombia on penalty kicks and will head into the World Cup quarterfinals. Ruben Vargas buried the game winner.
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2: 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We up with Angela Yee is on.

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27: 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Lionel Messi led the late match charge with his game-tying goal in the 83rd minute. The Argentines won the match 3-2 and will face Switzerland in the quarterfinals. The Swiss advanced by beating Colombia on penalty kicks.
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19: A little busy right now on 71 North in between Greenlawn and 315 heading towards downtown. On the south side, there is some left lane work on 71 North, just north of 665. And on the east outer belt, slow with road work on 270 heading northbound between Alum Creek and 33. The left lane is closed. I'm Pat Butler from the Total Traffic Center.
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9: We should stay mostly dry on Wednesday. A mix of clouds and sunshine in the skies. Temperatures will warm into the upper 80s. It is muggy. Once again, we'll feel like we're in the low 90s. Through the overnight, we'll fall to the low 70s. As we get to the end of the week, some better rain chances starting Thursday afternoon. Rain and thunderstorm chances continue Friday and Saturday. I'm Storm Team 4 meteorologist Macy Tetrick.
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time I come in, I gotta set it, then I gotta go in, then I gotta get it, then I gotta blow in, then I gotta shut it. 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
14: Watch out for a broken down vehicle on the west side right now on 70 East after 142. That's in the right berm. There's some left lane road work on the south side on 71 North, just north of 665. Also some left lane work on the east outer belt on 270 heading northbound in between Alum Creek and 33. I'm Pat Butler from the Total Traffic Center.
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5: Another warm and muggy day for Wednesday. Temperatures will climb into the upper 80s this afternoon. However, we could feel like we're in the low 90s. A mix of clouds and sunshine. We should stay dry through today, but that changes as we round out the week. Scattered rain showers and thunderstorms Thursday afternoon with a high around 90. Rain and thunderstorms continue Friday and Saturday with highs in the mid 80s. I'm Storm Team 4 meteorologist Macy Tetrick.
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23: 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France finally in front!
22: 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The winner of tomorrow's match will play the winner of Spain-Belgium in the semifinals.
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19: Accident-free on the highways this afternoon. You're dealing with some construction delays. 270 North, just south of 33. That's blocking the left lane. You're backed up to Alum Creek Drive. Left lanes closed, 71 north just south of Stringtown Road, and construction 161 east between Hamilton and New Albany. I'm Mike Ross from the Total Traffic Center.
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15: Another warm and muggy day for Wednesday. Temperatures will climb into the upper 80s this afternoon. However, we could feel like we're in the low 90s. A mix of clouds and sunshine. We should stay dry through today, but that changes as we round out the week. Scattered rain showers and thunderstorms Thursday afternoon with a high around 90. Rain and thunderstorms continue Friday and Saturday with highs in the mid-80s. I'm Storm Team 4 meteorologist Macy Tetrick.
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1: 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Now back!
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0: What's up? It's Way Up with Angela Yee, and happy Wealth Wednesday. Thank you again to Vivian, too, your rich BFF. Also, thank you to Daryl Spencer, the founder of Crown Skin. Make sure you watch those full interviews on my YouTube channel. For all of you entrepreneurs out there, for everybody who's interested in investing, somebody who wants to buy a house for the first time, somebody wants to figure out how can I get someone to invest in my company, these are valuable interviews for you to have. But as you know, this is your show. So you have the last word.
4: My secret is that I was dating a dude for a year and a half, and I cheated on him with his brother. Like, while he was locked up, me and his brother was messing around. He called my phone one time, and me and his brother actually hooked up, and he was doing it. And he still doesn't know to this day.
5: Hi, my name is Jessica Beverly. I'm trying to shine a light on my mom, Cynthia Todd, mother of four, grandmother of 12, and three great-grands. And she is there for us and our rock. She's retired from the state of Michigan after 32 years, and I just want to say, you are the bomb, Mom.
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6: Yeah.
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29: 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France finally in front!
28: 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The winner of tomorrow's match will play the winner of Spain-Belgium in the semifinals.
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0: Beaters, Wednesday, July 8th, right?
1: Yes, yeah. Sir.
0: And today is Cheeks Day.
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1: Your boy Jay Banz.
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0: Wednesday, hump day. But today is also Cheeks Day.
1: Cheeks Day, huh?
2: Yeah. Jiggle.
0: Yeah, well, you can, you know, you can make it nasty if you want to, but I'm just saying
1: it's two types of cheeks.
0: There's only one we care about.
2: I was about to say, you better be careful.
0: Nobody walks up to you and be like, how your cheeks doing on your face?
1: Yeah, we ain't worried about them cheeks.
2: Oh, I wasn't even thinking about them cheeks. You got hard cheeks, soft cheeks, no cheeks, big cheeks, flat cheeks, white cheeks, brown cheeks. There's all types of cheeks. That's where my mind went.
0: You sound like Bubba Gump.
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0: So you see everything we can do with cheeks? What can you do with them? Hey, y'all. Welcome to the show. We're going to tell you how you can win some money coming up soon. Not only that, you never know who can stop by. 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
3: Got a couple of off-highway accidents this afternoon. West Broad Street at Wheatland Avenue, Henderson Road at Reed. Construction delays on the east outer belt north just south of U.S. Route 33, and the left lanes blocked 71 north south of Stringtown. I'm Mike Ross from the Total Traffic Center.
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21: Another warm and muggy day for Wednesday. Temperatures will climb into the upper 80s this afternoon. However, we could feel like we're in the low 90s. A mix of clouds and sunshine. We should stay dry through today, but that changes as we round out the week. Scattered rain showers and thunderstorms Thursday afternoon with a high around 90. Rain and thunderstorms continue Friday and Saturday with highs in the mid 80s. I'm Storm Team 4 meteorologist Macy Tetrick.
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1: 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Yeah.

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1: Is there an age limit on Streamer University?
2: It can't be.
0: Wait, hold up. Lizzo's only what?
1: She's like in her 30s. She's not an old woman or nothing.
2: No.
1: I'm just thinking, you know, I thought the Streamer University was supposed to be for kids and upcoming streamers.
0: You about to be old.
2: But also, too, the last one, it was everybody and their mama on there.
0: It's the City Show.
1: Yeah, it was.

Lauryn Hill, by request, right on the City Show. Coming up in 6 minutes, we have the question of the day. Right now, let's get into this. Meek Mill, Nicki, Chris Brown, Tosh on the East Side. We got you.

0: Drake right there. That's Drake. It's the City Show. It's time for question of the day. It's the question of the day, baby. We going in.
1: Church. It's the question of the day. And that question is, would you rather have a partner who can't cook or can't drive?
2: Oh, you got to be able to drive. It's going to suck. It's going to suck with my life in danger. I like to eat. I love to eat.
1: I mean, it's going to be in danger either way.
2: Yeah, but that's immediate danger.
0: Well, here's the thing. Yeah, well, you got to be able to cook because I ain't got to ride with you.
2: Oh, you right.
0: Yeah, I ain't got to ride with you.
2: You know what? See, you might have. You might got me.
0: There's too many different ways to get from A to B. Uber,
1: that is
0: Lyft.
1: That is true.
0: People you know, walk.
1: The city bus,
0: run,
1: walk. Yep, bike.
2: Coda. I done changed my answer.
0: We want to know your answer to the question, which is,
1: would you rather have a partner who can't cook or can't drive?
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0: 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It's the community catch-up brought to you by Experience Columbus. Right now, let's get to this Give Me On. Jezebel. You know any Jezebels?
1: I know a couple in my day.
0: In your day.
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0: 106.7 to Beat Columbus's Real Hip Hop and R&B. 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Today's guest, we have Danielle Janine Calligraphy. We have Danielle in the building, the owner. How are we doing today?
1: I'm real good. How are you? Thanks for having me.
2: Good to see you today. Tell us a little bit about your business.
1: I am a luxury calligrapher and engraver here in the Columbus area. I actually live in Westerville, so I'm local. And we provide services for weddings, brand activations, live events, corporate events, private events, and in-studio commissions. And it's really fun because I can bring that wow factor to any event that you have.
2: And when did you establish your business?
1: So I just celebrated 5 years.
2: Congratulations.
1: A month or so ago.
2: Congratulations.
1: Thank you. So I started during the pandemic. It was just a fun, creative hobby outlet. And then it just grew into a business.
2: What would you say you want residents of Columbus to know about your business?
1: I want people of Columbus to know that I am a luxury service that I can offer and I provide for you for, again, any kind of event that you have, big or small. It's just nice to bring that live on-site personalization there, and it provides an awesome guest experience.
2: What does it mean for you to be running a local business right here in the Columbus community?
1: It means a lot to me just to be able to offer something to our guests and to the community, to the residents of Columbus. It's nice to be a minority business here in the city, and I'm just offering it, and I just want people to know that I'm available, and here I am.
2: What is your long-term vision for your business right here in Columbus?
1: Eventually, I would like to quit my 9-to-5 and just do my calligraphy engraving business full-time. I have a couple dream collaborations that I would love to work with. I would love to work with Tiffany & Company and just some other luxury brands around the city.
2: What experience do you hope that people have when they shop for your business?

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0: It's gay for straight men to watch Love Island alone.
1: Yo, we gonna talk about that coming up in just 6 minutes.
2: I do it for the ladies, but I gotta keep it hood. Where we at, Polo?

0: guys. It's your boy, City Knuckles.
1: Your boy, Jay Ben.
2: And Jay Meek.
0: And what did Daryl say?
2: He said it's gay for straight men to watch Love Island alone.
0: And if they don't know who Daryl is, what do you go by?
2: DDG.
0: Have you watched that?
1: No, me personally, I don't watch Love Island, but I wouldn't be letting nobody named Daryl tell me what I can and can't watch.
0: How do you feel? I mean, I haven't seen it.
2: I haven't watched it either.
0: Is that the one that the kid from here is on, right?
1: So, no, he's on Temptation Island.
0: Okay. Yeah.
1: I know who you're talking about. You're talking about Mikey. He's Mikey Bivens.
0: Yeah, he's
1: on Temptation Island. This is Love Island.
0: Love Island.
1: So, kind of the same. Tomato, tomato.
2: Yeah, I agree.
0: So what happens on Love Island?
2: Like he said, I'm guessing it's kind of the same thing.
1: People go there on Love Island. They go in there looking for love. Difference between Love Island and Temptation Island is that Temptation couples go there and try not to get tempted, and Love Island they go looking for love.
2: Basically, yeah.
0: And you never watched this?
1: No. I just see so much on social media. They tell you the whole show already.
0: So you've watched it?
2: No, but I agree with him.
0: Have you watched it by yourself?
1: Never.
0: Okay.
1: That's just not my type of show.
0: Well, wait. I'm trying to get to something because you say you watch it on social media. So are you watching it with your girl while you're looking at it on social media, these clips?
1: No, I don't watch
0: it. So you watched it by yourself?
3: I'm just messing with you.
1: Well, listen, if I did watch it, Daryl couldn't tell me I can't.
2: Oh, man. Well, there's that.
0: What do y'all think? Hit us up and let us know, all right? Coming up, we got more of your favorites. I'm going to show your area.
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6: 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France finally in front!
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0: It's a city show, and I really think Kodak Black is still on something.
1: Oh, what do you do now?
0: He just said that he named the group with him, Kendrick Lamar, and Kanye, and guess what it's called?
1: What is it?
0: KKK.
2: And he said they the real Jews.
1: He is stupid, man. Kodak needs some help, man.
0: A lot of it. 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

0: 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Let's go, Meeks.
1: Ooh-wee. Big Tigger's wife is arrested on kidnapping-related charges.
0: Who she kidnapped?
1: Supposedly her eldest daughter. She was supposed to give over custody to the father, but she took the baby and ran, and they still ain't get the
0: Something's
1: baby
0: Something's imbalanced with her right now.
1: Oh, she's very imbalanced.
0: What else is going on?
1: Andrew Gillum was arrested on drug and felony charges. He was arrested down in Alabama during a traffic stop for driving erratically, and they found all types of stuff.
0: Who is Andrew Gillum?
1: He's the former candidate for the Florida gubernatorial candidate in Florida, and... the former Tallahassee mayor.
0: Yeah, he was a mayor.
2: Yeah, he's been a mayor. It's just sad because it's one of us, man.
0: Yeah. Well, he's one of you. Go ahead.
1: Oh, man. All right, y'all. So when y'all riding in them cars and God forbid you get pulled over, Governor Mike DeWine, he signed in. Everybody got to give up their ID. So you got to say your name, give up your ID, all of that.
0: Can't say that is against the law. So now you got to do that.
1: You have
0: to. Cut the music on that. Say that again.
1: You have to give up your ID. You got to give up your name and everything. So if you're not even driving, you still got to give them your information.
0: So when did this pass and when is it supposed to pass?
1: Yesterday it passed.
0: Jane, tell us enough.
1: They signed it.
2: So if you're in the back seat, you got to give them your ID.
1: Everybody got to.
0: Man. Watch who you ride with.
1: Exactly.
2: Yeah. Smart this summer.
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0: Tiller. It's the City Show, 106.7 The Beat. It's time to get petty.
1: Give me a P.
0: You got it.
1: Give me a E.
0: Why not?
1: Give me a T.
0: Because
1: I'm petty all the time.
2: Is it petty to keep the gifts your ex gave you while you're currently in a new relationship?
0: I don't think it's petty at all, because especially if it's something good. But now the person you with, they might get petty and do something to it. I had somebody do that, and then we ain't even together no more.
3: But they broke your stuff?
0: Man, because you know you don't pay attention to stuff, and it's just all of a sudden like, hey, where's such and such? Where this at?
2: Oh, that's
0: out
2: of the blue. Crazy.
0: You know, some stuff like that. You know, not saying
3: don't know
0: that.
2: That's
0: keeping me. That's keeping me holding on to that person, but it's just like it's something nice that.
2: Yeah.
0: What am I gonna get rid of this for?
3: Yeah, if it's something of some value, I'll stop using it. It don't gotta go nowhere.
0: Yeah,
2: we are gonna use it together.
0: Yeah, it is. What if it's a car or something?
2: Oh, we're using it together.
3: Yeah, like, I back in the day, I had some AirPods or something. I'm not giving them away.
0: Okay.
2: Yeah.
0: Does your girl know that?
3: Yeah.
0: Okay.
2: You sure?
3: Positive. Well, I don't have them no more.
2: Oh, right. Where they go?
3: I broke.
2: Who broke them?
3: No, I broke them.
2: All right.
3: And this is old. This is back in like 2020. Like,
0: Okay. What's the petty again?
2: Is it petty to keep the gifts your ex gave you if you're currently in a new relationship?
0: Let us know. Forget what we think. We want to know what you think. Hit us up and that talk back feature on the iHeartRadio app. Coming up, more of your favorites. I'm going to show you. Area.
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2: Morocco will be looking to upset world number one France in the quarterfinals tomorrow. 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
3: Rahimi to put the exclamation mark on it. Morocco are going through to the quarterfinals.
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1: Worst I can do is lose a dollar.
2: Okay.
0: That's it. Better spend two.

0: 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It's your boy, City News.
1: Your boy, Jay Bam.
2: Hey, your girl, Jay Mee.
0: That's the time we got to go. We got to get out of here. And it's going down tonight at Marlowe's Cheesesteaks in Gahanna. Trivia, sing-along. Come kick it with us. Music trivia, game trivia, everything. Come kick it with us, man. And we do a little karaoke, too.
1: Okay, okay.
0: Yeah, you ain't, we talking okay. You ain't even coming up there.
1: Maybe not today, because I got some preparations to do for tomorrow. You know, okay. It's a big day tomorrow.
0: It is,
1: you know?
0: A big day. What's going on tomorrow?
1: It's my birthday tomorrow, y'all.
0: Yeah.
2: You
0: going
2: to sit in a dark room listening to Drake. What you got to prep for? What you about to do?
1: I'm going
2: to
1: play Started From the... Hey.
0: I'm glad I ain't had to say that.
1: You want to know the first song I play in the morning when I wake up?
0: What's that?
1: Started From the Bottom, now we here. Started From the Bottom, now the whole thing. Yeah. Big 2-6 tomorrow.
0: Yeah, all you cats, all you and your crew be in there dancing with your shirts on. Shirts off. All hot in there and stuff like that.
2: Sweaty.
0: Nah, we gonna happy early birthday though, man.
1: Thank you.
0: Make sure y'all stop out, kick it with us, man. And you know, maybe your girl let you come up one Wednesday. That'll work for us. That'll work for us, all right? But hey, if you want, hey, do me, you gotta do me one favor.
1: What's that?
0: You gotta do me one favor, because I can't stand it when men, I can't stand it when men do this.
1: Okay.
0: Do not put your Cash App. Yo,
1: oh no. Yeah, we don't do, yeah, hey.
0: Don't do that.
1: I'm a step ahead of you, boss. We ain't doing none of that, baby. Okay.
0: Don't do that.
1: We ain't doing none of that.
0: Don't do that. Yeah, no. Females can do what they want.
1: If y'all want to bless my phone, just go. No.
2: That's
1: thought,
2: bro.
1: Yeah. That's my Steve's.
0: All right. Y'all enjoy your evening. Enjoy yourselves. And we'll talk to y'all tomorrow. Until then, two fingers, that means.
2: Peace.
1: Out.
0: We're gone.
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2: It's the Bootleg Kev Show holding it down, man. That's James Andre Jefferson Jr.
3: What it do, bro?
2: All right, man. Everyone's always talking about what's your body count. Is it controversial to have too many, too little, whatever the case is? Well, according to a new study, man, the average number of sexual partners for people between the ages of 25 to 49 is 4 for women and 6 for men.
3: Is that the average?
2: That's the average.
3: Hey, that seems pretty fair. I like that.
2: I feel like that doesn't seem high enough.
3: Oh, you feel like everybody out here getting active?
2: I feel like 25 to 49 is a huge range. And if so, shout out to the ladies. If they only have 4 partners, it's a good thing.
3: Well, let's be honest. They asking and telling the truth?
2: They're definitely not telling the truth.
3: Like, how are we getting this information if we're being honest?
2: That's true. Nonetheless, man, that is the average body count.
3: Be quiet.
2: 4 for women, 6 for men. All right, look, stay by your radio. Coming up next, we're doing the Daily Hate. Keep it locked, y'all.
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0: something that I hate is the guy I'm dating is so good with my family, puts on this perfect persona almost, helpful, kind, loving, great conversation. When he's in front of my family, he's literally the perfect guy. And then gets with me and is constantly saying rude things, sexist things, not very kind, not really interested in meaningful, playful conversation, connecting with me. It's so confusing, and I'm just calling to say I hate that.
1: What do you think she should do? Her man is a gentleman in front of her family, but just her? 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
2: Ma'am, you gotta leave. 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
1: 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We got the No Cap News coming up in a few minutes. 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